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1: It's like family generation to generation. 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

It's like a carousel spinning in a dream. 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

Hello, my name is Dan Mangan, and you, this very moment, currently listening to WRAS 88.5 FM in Atlanta. I certainly hope that I can come and visit and we can spend some quality time together in the very near future.

Okay. Get straight to business, skipping all the foreplay. Okay. Oh, anything goes, man. They got no shame, no shame. Trying to stick to your guns and not fall into their rat race. Obsessed with rollouts and parlays. Might as well throw down. Put it on my ball clay.

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We feature the freshest sounds from all around the Peach State and even have exclusive interviews with Georgia musicians. 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

Just smoking on geese, serotonin sins, we never be happy again. I'm smoking on, do the same damn thing. Never try to match me again. My car go fast, but this not my name. The place don't match the vent. Too busy trying to make a couple hundred thousand.

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I don't like. 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I was in the wrong place on the right. I made a few plays on the next shift. I'm gonna do the right thing, but I just might drift. 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
1: Sometimes we must let go of our pride and do what is requested of us.

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Do you want to dive deeper? Mellow out after sunset with me, DJ Dawn, to old and new R&B tracks from around the world, here on Dawn Till Dusk, every Tuesday, 8 to 9 p.m., only here on Alamedia.

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0: Life strange, I forget so much, babe. 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I take a trip down memory lane, look better looking back, but I know my mind's out deceptive. When it comes to things that pass, I got rich pain, my heart got texture, full grain leather. 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You know Mr. T be moody, man, they thought I'm friend of D. But really I'm friend of V, but really I'm friend of T. But really I'm friend of There's none that shows some love, in fact it's free. They show some love in private, but in public don't speak. I'm trying to put my pain on vinyl for the public, let it bleed. What you mean? I gotta put in work before I leave, so y'all remember me. So y'all remember, see.
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you know about Scotty, I be with him. 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It was legal the first time I seen fit. 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ARP the same size, a preteen. 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

0: I feel like Joe's on Baby T's. You know, I don't need to be getting the bar. Be talking about I'm mumbling it. Bro, Timmy, what up, my boy?
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1: 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Golden, I am the one. Fearless, deny the song. Dream forever strong, we won.
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We feature the freshest sounds from all around the Peach State and even have exclusive interviews with Georgia musicians. 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

smoking all geese, serotonin syndrome, you'll never be happy again. 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

out, could've seen it all. 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

Tune in every third Thursday from 9 to 11 p.m. for the Midnight Chateau, where you will enter a magical soundscape showcasing a mix of ethereal ambient tracks, a deep dive of music from films, obscure underground artists, and rare B-sides containing a je ne sais quoi. 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

0: If you're happy and you know it, clap your hands. If you're happy and you know it, clap your hands. If you're happy and you know it, then your face should surely show it. 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Oh, forget it.
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Rich, cut from old money, think I'm handsome. You know I entertain these hoes and rock my ass off. Duck up from trapping, I'ma try and get these bags off. Treat these labels like a leg and keep their hands off me. Who the eyes better got the best offer? Big money like Kareem, I'm in the West offer. I can't take it when I die, I need the best coffin. The mad, I ain't stressing nothing. You should see I changed, they never love you. Had to fast 40 days, I'm getting plates off. All this I became, but remain hungry. They can't say it with their chest, stay stubborn. Miss game, better turn their base up. Five massage detectives come and pick their case up. Rich getting richer while the poor get their wage cut. Make his killers just so they can keep us caged up. Streaming service, only way that you can play us. Matter of fact, I ain't playing nothing. Double S on that Chevy stand for sideshow. Super sport, I need go 20s on each axle. Rich, come from old money, think I'm handsome. You know I entertain these hoes and rock my ass off. I come from trapping, I'ma try to get these bags off. Treat these ladies like a lucky, keep their hands off. Who the eyes better got the best off? Got the best off.

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Hey, I was too anxious that day, but you know I was happy to see you. 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

0: best friend, so he must be really busy, like, eating burgers and stuff, because I never really text my friends when I'm, like, eating, and I'm the same as a friend, right, basically. Yeah. And also, I know that he's, like, had so much skateboarding to do recently, which I totally get. 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And also, I know he was thinking of maybe starting a band with, like, two of his friends. And I know they've just come back into town from from Manchester. 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
1: Ooh, right. Yeah, I think he really likes you.
0: Okay, cool. 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
1: You're just crazy.
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your goals, then hope that you make it. 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I'ma get the money fast as they gon' make it. You can't rush this because you

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Hey. 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I said you been on my mind. Lately, you been on my mind. 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I said you been on my mind.

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0: best interest if you just lay low. 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Some things you must stay it's in your best interest if you just say no. Trust me, man, it's that simple. When you know there's some things that you must stand for. It's some things it's in your best interest if you ride on tinted. We don't need no more eyeballs. 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It's in my best interest if I'm by my. 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
1: It's interesting, you go YT. Make a little spread, other one is tight cheeky. 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Check my intake, cause I know my jeans. My best interest if it's all on me. At least I can count on my own 2 feet. Man, it's my first time, run this OIP. Run this OIP. 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Maybe I'm some weirdo, but you want a front row seat. They like, where you been? Yeah, how is sick? Look like
0: what? I try to tell them to go wasting your oxygen. And if you go 10, bro, go 5%. I mean, half of these on politic. Don't need no more eyes in your pockets, man. You don't need a jubilee on a watches, man. I mean, this came with it, my defense. And the links with the bezel, they just compliment. So can you limit? I mean, not one bit. You think half of it just be common sense. Not every little step got a document. I mean, it's like these want to be a walking lick. I mean, it's like these want to be. I tried to tell them that it's all a feeling, but you just had as your code of fitting. I know some of these questions, they felt specific. Where the hell did you find resentment?
1: You don't need no more eyeballs. See, look, you can't see none in my car. If I'm being too discreet, but it's my fault. We will take a few pills. Let me put you on game, it's crucial. I mean, you know that everything like cool. Don't get lost in this, I was scared. It's in your best interest if you lock in. If they also wear the clock in. We don't need no more eyeballs. See, look, me and in my car. They want a front row seat. We're like, oh no. They be on some weird ass shit. Half a set. What it look like? What?
2: Who wants to know? Trust, roughly as far as I can go. Living in the dust bowl. Once trust the road. Many such blow dust off a tone. Rust creep up a dome. I came up off a page of the payphone. I suppose it's fool's gold. I suppose she ain't wanna let go to the moon rose. Is it warm or is it cold? Is it room on the boat for us both? Is it fire? Is it just smoke? Will I know when it's the end of the road? Will I know when it's the end of the rope? I sit alone, alone with the ghosts. Charcoal, pencil, instrumental, barcode, everything they sent you, God knows. Charcoal, pencil, sketch, bones. Whoever sent you, tell them I said, who wants to know?

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We play anything from psychedelic and progressive rock to jazz, funk, fusion, or anything in between. We have it all. You may hear something fast-paced, or if that's not your tempo, we got some slower stuff too. Or maybe you want a mix of both or something. Probably out there. 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
0: I was so good. 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

0: This is Evanora Unlimited, a.k.a. Marjorie W.C. Sinclair from Oakland, based in Croatia, baby. 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
1: I had a dream last night that I relaxed, so if I would be off the white bit, I'ma be back to the K. Turned over the white lies and the green flags that break me down a lot. I'm trying to let myself believe.

0: bed selling pitbulls trying to catch a set. Lettuce cover up her, so she on her belly. Up in prices on Martin Scully. Conversations with her friends, I think my shorty jelly. Hit that jump shot, then I hit my celly. Shorty says you want, so I booked the telly. 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Call me Ready Freddy. 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
0: and Brian, where we talk about music and the stuff we just listened to. 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

have to run in while it's early, I have to be 1 mile. Tell you once, tell you again.

Mohammad Mossadegh, Premier of Iran, meets the press to reaffirm his government's unwillingness to arbitrate with Britain over nationalizing the Anglo-Iranian oil company. With chances of a settlement fading, the West's best hope is that this sickly man, in whose frail hands may lie the key to peace, is as anti-Russian as he is anti-Russian.

Social balance makes things far from congruent. 1953, one of a multitude of U.S. bad coups. 20th century corruption remains foolproof. They try not to teach you it in schools, though in the West bites off more than they chew. They get screwed, tragedy ensues. But what's the root? It's the oil that's crude. Spoil the soil that they grew, for it's the world that they trying to rule. Imperial powers embroiled in feuds, using mainstream media to manipulate your point of view. So get attuned. They just assume that we would never get confused by empty politicians and their interviews. They really think we knew I'd go against the groove with these rapping blues. Uphold the truth, unlike these governmental fools who make rules that's cool. I put them all in a pool and then drown them in their own drool.

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report seeing a convoy rolling through the town at about 9 o'clock last night. But the military denies ever being in the area. So the question remains, did the people here see a UFO? Or does the military...

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0: 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I know it's late. I can take when you away. Hope you're not faking when you say what you say.
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Stay tuned. 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
2: ouch.
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Dream House's Negative Space of Rock, the undoing of the black mat. 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

tune in to Cosmic Debris for some late night jams. 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We have it all. You may hear something fast-paced, or if that's not your tempo, we got some slower stuff too. Or maybe you want a mix of both or something. It's probably out there. 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